0: 424 Adam Mary Lincoln.
1: Comes back clear, expired on a 1970 Cadillac to a left of Reed at a P.O. box on our city.

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police alert for 3 in the area of Springs and Hollywood. 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
0: Copy. This is going to be an A.

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0: 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And can you call the RP, have her meet us there?
1: At the Newport or David Court?
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0: 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We're returning to quarters.
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0: 3 Adam 1 with 3 Pulse 6, going to retrieve you. 594 just occurred, active 415 verbal. Looks like it's going to be a recall on Cornell.
1: Hello.

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1: 6-year-8-year-old female who fell. She's uninjured, but they can't lift her up.
0: 2-1-9-8-3, Lester Willis.
1: Copy, Summer.
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0: Your subject class of Lewis, born in 84, is an unconfirmed misdemeanor 814 out of Solano County for failure to appear with a $5,000 bail.
1: Copy, confirm it via ID.
0: Copy. On 3 Paul 6, return on your plate.
1: Okay.
0: Comes back clear expired on a 2017 Chevy utility. Last of Carter at that address.

0: Right.
1: Vehicle to confirm the 814, they advised they recalled it today.
0: Copy. Thank you.

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1: 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He's complaining. Great, Vallejo, you copy that?
2: Abram.

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1: 24, I come in. I've got a lift assist when you're ready.
0: Yes. Give it to us.
1: Disregard that. For some reason, it sent it to you.
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1: Oh, anytime, Julie.
2: Roger, medical 168, Hogan.

0: Also, I can add a container on my name. Last of McGill, Mary, Charles, George, Ida, Lincoln, Lincoln. First of Joseph, common spelling. Date of birth is 01-19-1998.
1: Please stand by.

0: 346.
1: What?
0: No match for that name and date of birth, however, in locals, there is a Joseph McGill, the same date of birth, but it's 8888. Did you want that return?
1: Yeah.
0: Copy that. It's going to be a clear and unissued, negative case, male, black over brown, 57260, address on Main Street, our city.

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0: We've been canceled by medic on scene, show us Kira Bay 3. And we also talked to Sharon while we were here and handled that.
1: I copy. Thank you for handling her. She's such a lovely woman.

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0: 23. We've been waved off by medic on scene. Show's clear with a 2. I hear another call in our district.
1: I copy. Negative.
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0: 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That's your plate. Show me traffic. 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

0: 3.5. 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
0: Austin Peterson, born in 82, shows to be clear and valid, shows to be a missing person out of Susanville. Female, brown over hazel, 5'4", 135, address is out of Susanville.
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1: Go ahead.
0: It's going to be a California template. It's going to be Edward Paul 76 Robert 50.

0: What, on it? Can put on one by Texas deal?
1: Go ahead.
0: 4910-8819. Last of Alonzo Munoz.

0: All right, your turn. Austin Alonso, when your date of birth in 0404 is clear, valid, negative case, that's first.
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Engine 21, commercial fire alarm, 690, Walnut Avenue, Nimitzbruck, PLE MG-459. Crosses Pantado Street and East Street, Grid J-1.

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0: 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Engine 24, debris fire, 408, Lincoln Road East, Starbucks. Cross of Benicia Road, and Bus Street, Map Grid L7.
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Engine 22, debris fire, Lemon Street, and Fifth Street. Engine 22, debris fire, Lemon Street, and Fifth Street. Cross of Fifth Street, map grid M5.

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0: 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First of Victor, Ocean, Nora. Date of birth 11-8-1990-90. 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
4: Your plate comes back clear, expired on an 06 Pontiac with a release of liability out of Fairfield. Subject with the last of Sue Sue, born in 99-0, is clear, valid, negative case, male, black over brown, 6Q250 with an address out of Antioch. Your second subject. Same two. 201, your second subject with the last of Hussein, born in 88-88, is clear, valid, negative case, female, black over brown, 5Q145 with an address out of Vallejo. Correction, out of Napa.
3: Copy. I'm code 4.
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4: 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We'll take Fremont. 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

0: 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Charles 66. Can I get a case number and 1185, please?
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0: 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He's banging on the door.
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I heard hello. 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
0: 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First of all, Jay, I'm still on. The OP is 11-29-1994-94, WWMA.
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0: 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Brown over blue, 63210, expired, surrendered by subject. Otherwise clear.
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2: 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And can you please?
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0: Two-Paul-1, go ahead.
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0: Two-Paul-1.

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0: I'll call one.
1: Go ahead.
0: Sorry about that. I got busy. Daniel Powell, born in 84, with an AKA of Dominic Powell. Black over brown, 5'9", 190. He's solid clear with an address on Beach Street, our city.
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Hi, Hurt Valeo, sending you a welfare check, 840 Nebraska. And be advised, the female was speaking Spanish via translator, and she hung up. 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
0: Can you take the 911 hang up welfare check detail 840 Nebraska?
1: 10-4.

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0: Can I have the case number?
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4: Attention lay units for a shooting, 2781 Georgia Street, 2781 Georgia. 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
2: Which unit's en route? Sam 6. 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
0: 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We'll be going to 1825 Sonoma.
2: 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We found the address. 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
0: And the next incoming unit, can we shut down the road at Georgia and Miller?
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1: 9 Mary Paul Frank, 976, copy.
0: Paul 2, medic are in scene.
1: Paul 2.
2: Paul 2.
1: 1034.
0: Paul 2, do we have any more units over here? We need to shut this scene down.
3: 2 Paul 3, I'm in route.
4: Westbound traffic in Georgia Street shut down at the intersection just east of our location.
1: Sam 2, copy. Unit that can handle what?

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1: Hi.
0: That plate is clear, expired 310-25 on an...
2: Been on scene, just sort of log, please.
0: Copy, need a unit on scene to start a log for SAM 2.
1: Paul 6, opening route.
0: 2 Paul 6, copy.

0: Did we have any units with crime scene tape? We need to shut this area down.
1: I should have some in the back of my car. Same too.
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0: 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What's the case number again?
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2: Copy,
0: thank you.
2: Hello, 757.
1: 757.
2: I just added a plate in the shooting call. Can you run that out? Possible suspect people.

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1: What?
0: Do you need the Charles units for traffic control?
1: Affirm.
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0: Charles 64.
2: Say, Kobe en route.
0: 66.
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0: 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What's the time of call?
1: I don't know.
0: 1027. 1027. Yeah. I'll be thinking.

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2: 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It's going to be Edward Paul 82 William 91.
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0: Vallejo Unit Sage 245 with a vehicle just occurred at 10 Sage in the parking lot. This started as an 1182 415 verbal over same, and it sounds like it might be getting physical. Responsible vehicle is a black Ford pickup, 09106 Robert 3, a white female driver in her 50s, black shirt, light colored jeans.
1: 2Paul 3, 2Paul 6, 2Paul 4, I'm going to start you that way.
2: Paul 6. David, now do you can cancel Paul 3, I'll be en route.
1: 10-4.

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0: 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Vehicle is what?
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0: For incoming units, the sounds like the responsible female went westbound on Sage. She's going to be in her 50s, a black shirt, light colored jeans.
1: Well, 6, for more info, the passenger of the truck is saying that she works at the fair, so if you guys want to check there.
2: They've not become.

0: 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I'll be out there. 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Other party at the interstate.
1: For confirm you're out with a responsible party?
0: I believe so. She said she was other party involved. 10-4
1: 10-4
2: 4 from Paul 6.

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1: What?
0: For info, it's sounding like it's a negative on the 245. As of right now, it's just a hit and run, since it's flat on foot.
1: Copy. Alright. I'll give you 21.

0: Paul 4 from Paul 6.
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0: My RP is just wanting an info exchange. It sounds like there's no crime right now.
1: Copy. I'll get the information and then I'll head over there.
0: Copy. Thank you.

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0: Last with Dawson, David Ocean, Sam Sam, Ida Dora, first name Laura, Lincoln Adam, Robert Adam, date of birth September 18th, 1984, 84, female.

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0: 906-8176.
1: 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What's your subject's middle name?
0: Should be Nicole.
1: 10-4.

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1: What?
0: Your subject, the last of Dawson, morning 8484, is clear, suspended or revoked, negative case, female, brown over green, 57165, with an address out of Hanford.

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1: 66.
0: As he called it, you're on the RO, just was able to locate his vehicle unoccupied. It's going to be incident 112 if you'd like to head that way.
1: Copy.

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0: Thanks for having a courtesy ride. Twin X, back to the Chevron on stage. 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
1: 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Should come back to infinity.

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0: 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And can you advise the tow that the vehicle is missing all four wheels and tires?
1: Copy that. 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

0: Attention Vallejo units for a 211 that just occurred. 6252 Pebble Beach Drive, 6252 Pebble Beach Drive. Young slim man with face covering, black hoodie, walked up and threw the RP over, said money, took her money, and the cell phone of the gardener, last seen headed towards Eagle Ridge.
1: Well, 1025 units to respond.
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0: units en route to Pebble Beach. The responsible left on foot, westbound towards Redwood Street, with a bright, colorful shopping bag.
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1: Go ahead.
0: Paul Tinker was still on the phone with the patient, and he was not responding anymore. It sounds like he may be responsive again. Stand by.
1: We'll figure it out. We're on you.
0: 15, 20.

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I'm going to be en route for an area check.

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1: 21, we don't have PD en route yet. 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
0: Could we get a case number for info, please?
1: Confirm. 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